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They tried to take my crown. 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They tried to break me, but I would not give in. 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
0: I'll just go to bed. I'm tired.
1: I want to watch Friends with you.